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10: Rain looks likely tonight, with lows near 69. Tomorrow, the rain becomes increasingly likely, around half an inch expected, along with an isolated storm or two, and highs in the mid-70s. Tomorrow night, there's still a chance of rain, roughly a quarter inch, as lows drop back to the mid-60s. Thursday brings partly cloudy skies with highs similar to tomorrow, in the mid-70s. Then on Friday, look for some clouds around and highs climbing into the low 80s.
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Do you hate goodbyes? 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You'll never have to say goodbye to us because we play the most country every day. 92.1 VTY Country.

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4: Rain looks likely tonight, with lows near 69. Tomorrow, the rain becomes increasingly likely, around half an inch expected, along with an isolated storm or two, and highs in the mid-70s. Tomorrow night, there's still a chance of rain, roughly a quarter inch, as lows drop back to the mid-60s.

0: 50s. Thursday brings partly cloudy skies with highs similar to tomorrow in the mid-70s. Then on Friday, look for some clouds around and highs climbing into the low 80s.
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6: Overnight, rain looks likely, lows near 69. Tomorrow, more rain and thunderstorms move in, close to half an inch, highs mid-70s. Tomorrow night, showers possible, about a quarter inch, lows falling to the mid-60s. Thursday brings mid-70s again under a few clouds. Then Friday turns partly cloudy with highs in the low 80s. Saturday rounds it out with sun and some clouds. Highs near 81.
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3: Overnight, rain looks likely, lows near 69. Tomorrow, more rain and thunderstorms move in, close to half an inch, highs mid-70s. Tomorrow night, showers possible, about a quarter inch, lows falling to the mid-60s. Thursday brings mid-70s again under a few clouds. Then Friday turns partly cloudy with highs in the low 80s. Saturday rounds it out with sun and some clouds, highs near 81.

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2: Overnight, rain looks likely, lows near 69. Tomorrow, more rain and thunderstorms move in, close to half an inch, highs mid-70s. Tomorrow night, showers possible, about a quarter inch, lows falling to the mid-60s. Thursday brings mid-70s again under a few clouds. Then Friday turns partly cloudy with highs in the low 80s. Saturday rounds it out with sun and some clouds, highs near 81.
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1: Overnight, there's a chance for rain. Lows near 69. Today, rain sticks around, close to a quarter inch of accumulation possible. A few brief storms in the mix, highs in the mid-70s. Tonight, a stray shower's possible. Little new accumulation expected, lows in the mid-60s. Tomorrow turns partly cloudy, with similar highs in the mid-70s. Friday brings a few clouds, highs in the low 80s, lows in the upper 60s.

0: temps in the mix, highs in the mid-70s. Tonight, a stray shower's possible. Little new accumulation expected, lows in the mid-60s. Tomorrow turns partly cloudy, with similar highs in the mid-70s. Friday brings a few clouds, highs in the low 80s, lows in the upper 60s.
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1: weather. Overnight, there's a chance for rain. Lows near 69. Today, rain sticks around, close to a quarter inch of accumulation possible. A few brief storms.

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1: weather. Overnight, there's a chance for rain. Lows near 69. Today, rain sticks around, close to a quarter inch of accumulation possible. A few brief storms in the mix, highs in the mid-70s. Tonight, a stray shower's possible. Little new accumulation expected, lows in the mid-60s. Tomorrow turns partly cloudy, with similar highs in the mid-70s. Friday brings a few clouds, highs in the low 80s, lows in the upper 60s.
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1: Overnight, there's a chance for rain. Lows near 69. Today, rain sticks around, close to a quarter inch of accumulation possible. A few brief storms in the mix, highs in the mid-70s. Tonight, a stray shower's possible. Little new accumulation expected. Lows in the mid-60s. Tomorrow turns partly cloudy, with similar highs in the mid-70s. Friday brings a few clouds, highs in the low 80s, lows in the upper 60s.
0: 92.1 BTY Country. Do you hate goodbyes? So do we. You'll never have to say goodbye to us because we play the most country every day.

0: She's Chels. I'm Reed.
1: Reed, did you know that August is a month that has no federal holidays?
0: Is it the only month?
1: Yes, I believe so.
0: Now, we don't get off for every federal holiday.
1: I know, but I'm just saying.
0: So I don't actually even know all the federal holidays.
1: Okay.
0: But I did not know that little nugget.
1: Well, I've
0: seen... Labor Day is September and 4th of July.
1: I've seen videos on Instagram that's like, thank goodness I was born in August because my birthday's a holiday.
0: August 23rd for Chels.
1: I'm channeling that energy. And in fact, I'm already getting emails to my email of things that I... In my promotions folder of it's your birthday month, Chelsea. Look out.
0: This is, well, we got 5 days in before I heard birthday month, which is maybe a record.
1: Well, birthday month started Saturday.
0: I know, but you haven't said anything until today. So you got 5 days in before I had to hear about your birthday month. And Chelsea's birthday comes towards the end.
1: Yep.
0: So she will probably start telling the kids. But Chelsea's Mother's Day goes like a week and a half. Her birthday is a whole month.
1: Mm-hmm.
0: So she will have the kids embracing it. And our son catches on to her, though. He's like, so when is your birthday? And she's like, it's my birthday.
1: Would you see?
0: Just celebrate.
1: Would you have it any other way?
0: No, but I mean, he you get on his nerves sometimes with it, but I think it's cute. You know, he bugs you, you bug him.
1: It's part of the deal.
0: It's part of the mother-son dynamic.

0: She's Chelsea. I'm Reed.
1: Reed, we have a Guinness World Record here. This is wild. An 18-year-old was a college professor.
0: Really?
1: In Miami.
0: How would you feel about, would you like that? Or would it feel more relatable? Or like, what does this kid know?
1: I don't really know. That's pretty wild. So his name is Nathan Thomas, and he walked into a lecture hall at Miami-Dade College, and he beat the record by not many days, 16 days. It was a, so technically he's the youngest male professor. There was a gal who has the record for the female professor, and she's also 18.
0: So these are just like boy and girl genius.
1: Yeah, I mean,
0: started college when they were 12 or something like that.
1: No, when he was 10. Yep, he was.
0: Would you want your kid to do that? You know, if they're not normal in a good way, you know, they're brilliant. But I mean, just.
1: Yeah.
0: Is that good for a kid to be missing all those?
1: Bachelor's and master's in electrical engineering.
0: Man alive.
1: He then went to Florida International University, where he got those degrees. I mean, I don't really know. He just really said he's just trying to focus on doing his job well, helping all the students in any way he can.
0: He's just not getting to be a kid. You're not getting to be 15, 16, right. 17, 18. I mean, are you playing sports? Are you going to prom? Are you doing any of those things? If you're getting your master's in electrical engineering at the age of, I don't know. I'm not, every parent's, you know, got kids with different strengths, and but that's just. Yeah. But anyway, I mean, that's a Guinness World Record, though, that you can do. You know, Guinness has had to stop some of those because they were dangerous.

0: Universe Records. If you go back some of those old books, like when you and I were kids in the 90s, you know, it's like some of those, it's like laid on a bed of nails for however long. It's like, we better not encourage some of these things.
1: Yeah.

0: Overnight, there's a chance for rain, lows near 69. Today, rain sticks around, close to a quarter inch of accumulation possible. A few brief storms in the mix, highs in the mid-70s. Tonight, a stray shower's possible. Little new accumulation expected, lows in the mid-60s. Tomorrow turns partly cloudy, with similar highs in the mid-70s. Friday brings a few clouds, highs in the low 80s, lows in the upper 60s.
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0: Hey, it's Reed and Chelsea along with you. All right, Chelsea. So these wildfires from Oregon and Washington are drifting toward Wisconsin. But forecasters say the reason the air is not getting smoky like yesterday and expected today is basically you have the smoke staying in the upper part of the atmosphere, which I didn't know it could do.
1: Really?
0: I didn't know it could do. So you're going to get the pink sunrises in areas and the sunsets. You might get a little smell of smoke today. But July is poor air quality. Fires had to burn much closer. Canada, the boundary waters. So if we get a cold front, that could pull smoke down, meteorologists say.
1: Okay.
0: So we don't want a cold front.
1: Gotcha.
0: Oregon has already set a state record with 2 million acres burned this season. Now, am I wrong in thinking, well, now that it's burned, it won't burn for a long time?
1: I don't know.
0: Like, you got all of the stuff burned, and now nature will start a long cycle? I'm hoping that's the case. Obviously, the devastation, the people with their homes, all of that, so sad. In our part of the world, though, it sounds like everything will stay up in the atmosphere, which
1: there's several layers to the atmosphere. I definitely know that.
0: Chelsea was a science minor at UW-La Crosse.
1: Thank you, Reed.

0: Hey, Chelsea, he's Reed. Reed, we need to talk about the play phone story from the other day because it's hilarious.
1: Go ahead.
0: So we were doing some cleaning out and Grant found some old smartphones we had and they can just kind of be used as like play toys.
1: This was before the trade-in days.
0: Yes.
1: They're like, what do I do with this? They're like, keep it.
0: Yep.
1: Now they want those parts. That's probably sell them for something, but.
0: Yep. Well, so Grant was all excited about this, took it around all day.
1: This past weekend. It doesn't work. It's a brick.
0: Yeah, yeah.
1: It doesn't
0: but
1: even,
0: it's just
1: I mean have electricity.
0: Playing with it all that. And then we went on a pontoon ride. And I think where did the phone did it go on the pontoon or not? It did.
1: It did.
0: Okay. So then we
1: got home.
0: Which
1: is kind of the start of my problems.
0: And Reed, you know, unhooked the boat and Reed's dad was with us and he was helping. And Grant, like, set his phone on the back of your dad's car.
1: On the bumper, yeah.
0: So then I remember, you know, coming out after showering the kids and all that and be like, that's not a good spot for that phone. Your dad's going to drive off and it's me goner. So I said my piece and I went inside with Brielle, got her down. And then it comes time to get Grant down. And he's like, where's my phone? And I'm like, you're going to have to ask your dad. I don't know. I last saw it on Grandpa's car. So that's where we thought it was. So, you know, it's like past his bedtime, like probably 9 o'clock. We were kind of out.
1: Oh, it's

0: It's quite a bit past his bedtime.
1: And I told Reed, okay, I think it was on the back of your dad's car. You guys didn't listen to me. You got to go drive down the street and see if it fell off.
0: No, I had to go walk outside with my cell phone flashlight and go walk down our driveway and down the street to see if by chance it would reflect off of the gravel or the grass and see if it was there.
1: So
0: when I walked probably 100 yards down our street, I said, well, I'm turning back. It's completely pitch black and this isn't safe. So I said, sorry, guys, I can't find it. And then you and Grant said, well, go get in the car. And I was like, are you kidding? This is a pretend phone at this point.
1: I didn't want somebody running over it or whatever. Anyway, long story short, it was by Grant's toothbrush.
0: And didn't know that till I had driven for 5 minutes down the road, slow, trying to find this thing. And I'm like, so he called me. He's like, Dad, I found it. Called me on Chelsea's phone because, again, this is a pretend phone. And I said, I'm so happy for you, son, that you found it. And Chelsea in the background, like, I'm the one who found it. Grant's like, no, I'm the one who found it. You're like, well, I told you where it was.
1: He goes, right, it was your idea, but I found it. I told him, go look in your bathroom, buy your toothbrush, you know, go look downstairs.
0: This is the problem with stuff.
1: It was your idea, but I found it.

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0: names were revealed, at least some of them.
1: Oh, really?
0: Love Island's, is it Maura Higgins? She was the one we watched in The Traitors.
1: She's going on Dancing with Stars.
0: Yes, there is someone from Summer House, Sierra or Ciara Miller, don't know. There's Savannah Bananas ball player. Have you seen Savannah Bananas, Chels?
1: I've seen it online, but I've not seen it in person.
0: Yeah, Jimmy Kimmel's sidekick, Yermo, is going to do this.
1: Oh my gosh.
0: Higgins and Summer House's Sierra or Ciara Miller, they both competed on The Traitors. Higgins got all the way to the last two. I don't remember Miller.
1: Okay.
0: I'm sure I'd recognize her. But anyway, it fascinates me that people are this into, this is season 35.
1: I was going to say.
0: That people are this into watching people who don't professionally dance. Professionally dance with professionals. If you pitch that idea to me, I would be like, why would anyone want to watch that? Like, what?
1: People are hooked on the show.
0: And it's not like silly dancing. It's like serious dancing. Like, what was your technique? Can you do this? Can you do that? Can you do the tango? Can you do all these dances? And I'm just like,
1: it's so professional, Reed.
0: But I understand people singing. I understand America's Got Talent or Britain's Got Talent. But just dancing.
1: No, but they're celebrities. They already have a following, you see?
0: But what is interesting if they can dance?
1: Well, it's not if they can dance. It's just supposed to be fun. Yeah. Lighthearted fun.
0: No, I know your mom's into that show.
1: Do you rec

0: lighthearted fun?
1: No, I know your mom's into that show.
0: Do you recognize those words that I just said?
1: It does nothing for me. I have no idea. I've just, again, shocked people are that into it. But those are some names.
0: Lighthearted fun, Reed.

Country music news. All right. Reading an interesting article here from Taste of Country. So Low Cash, they say that they were the first act to have The House That Built Me pitched directly to them, played it live for about a year, but ultimately the song went to Miranda Lambert, who then, of course, turned it into a career-defining hit. The songwriters for it, Tom Douglas and Alan Shamblin, played The House That Built Me to Low Cash the day it was written on piano, telling them that they thought that they could deliver that kind of emotional song. And Low Cash said, we immediately were like, we'll take it. They didn't have a label at the time, started performing it for roughly a year to the point of being moved to tears in that first meeting. The songwriters later pitched the song in Nashville's usual way, and it ultimately reached Miranda Lambert, who recorded it in 2009, the track at number one on Billboard's Hot Country Songs in 2010. She won a Grammy for Best Female Country Vocal Performance. That became really her signature song. And Low Cash explained that holds on.

songs in Nashville are traditionally handshake deals rather than binding contracts. So ultimately, it was the writer's call, and they admit they weren't big enough to take it from Miranda. So it's all very interesting. Locash says they still get upset when they hear that on the radio, openly acknowledge that it frustrates them, while also recognizing how the industry norms allow the song to move to

who moved to Miranda Lambert. And obviously, she just did an amazing thing. But an example, as they say, of how a handshake deal means a lot in Nashville. And also, it is not binding, though.

0: Hey, it's Reed and Chelsea. Reed, this is a specific amount, and I do want you to guess.
1: Okay.
0: So this article from today.com, I find this to be very fascinating. It tells you how many hours do you need to be with somebody to have them as a casual friend, as a close friend, and then a bestie. How many hours do you need to, like,
1: okay, so invest? We'll start casual here. We'll start casual. I think 10 hours.
0: Okay.
1: Am I close?
0: No.
1: More?
0: 50.
1: Yeah. You know, I'm looking at this from a guy's perspective. I mean, I know everything I need to know about a guy in about 30 minutes. And I don't necessarily want to know more about him, but we could still be casual friends.
0: A regular casual friend.
1: Yeah,
0: 50 hours.
1: That's a lot. That's a lot of hours to me. I mean,
0: what about a close friend?
1: Did a female write this?
0: Let me look.
1: Because 500?
0: Well, it came from a report from the University of Kansas.
1: Yeah, is it 5? Is it 50, 500, and 5,000?
0: What?
1: Is it 50, 500, and 5,000?
0: No.
1: Is that casual, close, and bestie?
0: No. It is 50 for a regular friend. For a close friend, around 80 to 100 hours. And then for a bestie, 200 hours.
1: 200 hours for a best friend.
0: So this was based on a survey of adults who obviously said they were looking for new friends. 355 responses.
1: I do not need 10 hours to find out if I'm going to be a casual friend with somebody. I do not need 10 hours.
0: I think a casual friend that you do things with, though. Not that
1: I thought
0: just...
1: Dylan and I became casual friends one night at Oktoberfest in La Crosse.
0: Okay.
1: Didn't we?
0: Well, that was maybe a weekend. But I think this further, you know, why are you laughing? This further gives evidence of why adults have such a hard time making friends. I mean, who has 50 hours
1: just to get
0: for
1: a casual
0: regular
1: friend?
0: Casual friend?

We know you mostly listen to a country station for the music. That's why we play the most country every day. 92.1 VTY Country.

0: Hey, it's Reed and Chelsea along with you. Something that happened to Chelsea and I, very strange. We were watching Parks and Rec. We thought the season finale.
1: Oh my gosh.
0: We thought the show finale of season 6.
1: Yes.
0: That was it. It was done. Chelsea had said there are 6 seasons. We had thought that probably through season 5.
1: Mm-hmm.
0: And they ended season 6 with an absolute bang. They went ahead 3 years, the whole thing. And then as you and I were turning off the TV, Chelsea discovered there was a season 7 that they did. And so here we were.
1: So did you look it up?
0: I did. I did.
1: Tell me.
0: And I will tell you exactly what's going on here, Chelsea, because I said, didn't that seem like
1: yes.
0: they wrapped it up?
1: Yes.
0: If you've watched Seinfeld, if you've watched King of Queens,
1: yep.
0: The Office.
1: Okay.
0: So you are correct if you thought season 6 had the feel like the end. It's because season 7 was not a sure thing. Season 6 was written so it could serve as a series finale if NBC didn't renew. But after the network ordered one more season, the writers used the 3-year time jump at the end of season 6 to launch the planned final season 7.
1: Okay.
0: So NBC kept Parks and Rec on the bubble for several years, so the writers often structured finales so they could double as a series ender if they needed to.
1: It's kind of weird.
0: It's very weird. And we say all of this, it doesn't spoil anything. It's a really
1: right.
0: fun series. If you've never gone back and watched it, I encourage you to do it. It's great. Amy Poehler, Rob Lowe, some great, great actors and actresses. But we have, like, I feel like it's all bonus because I've been planning since probably the last 15 episodes.
1: Mm-hmm.
0: So there's what, like 10, 13 or some episodes in season 7?
1: I don't know. I'd
0: something
1: have
0: like
1: to
0: that.
1: Look.
0: But it's like all bonus. I mean, because if you just click to the next one on your, like we have YouTube TV, if you just click to the next one,
1: right.
0: you don't see how many seasons there are. It just clicks to the next one and it just says season 6, whatever, whatever.
1: And in this case, I thought it only said season 6.
0: Well,
1: clearly I was wrong.
0: I feel like it was just bonus, but it's if you've ever wanted, like, what happened over the next, you know, I wish there had been more episodes. Like, that's how I feel.
1: Yeah. Because
0: I was done. It was over.
1: That's so
0: and now
1: funny.
0: There's all these extra episodes. I mean, we are going to feel
1: bonus.
0: Like we got to find out.
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1: PTY Country Weather. Rain looks likely this morning, with roughly half an inch expected and a rumble of thunder possible as temperatures climb to 75. Overnight brings a continued chance of rain around a quarter inch, plus a stray storm and lows near 64. Tomorrow's highs stay similar, in the mid-70s under partly cloudy skies, then clear out tomorrow night with lows near the low 60s. Friday brings some clouds and a high in the low 80s.
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0: Hey, it's Reed and Chelsea along with you. Okay, Chelsea, we were talking before about how we've got feel like a bonus season because we didn't realize there were 7 seasons to Parks and Rec.
1: So funny.
0: The great TV series. Were you ready to be done with it?
1: Yeah.
0: I admit I was. I love the show. I think I like it more than you do. Mm-hmm. But I was ready for, I thought through season 6, I was like, okay.
1: Yeah.
0: You know, that book, that chapter of TV series is closed.
1: Next show.
0: Do you want to take a break before you go to before we do season 7? I mean, did you have another, or do you feel like we got to finish it before we go to the next one? You and I don't mix and match sitcoms. We watch one sitcom. We watch other things, but we watch one sitcom if we're going to do that in the evening. Do you want to take a break? We can if you want to.
1: No, I feel like I'm just curious now.
0: Very strange. Very strange. Now, The Office is such an interesting example because that show ended to Chelsea when Michael Scott walked onto the plane, took the mic off and walked down the...
1: Mm-hmm.
0: There are many seasons after.
1: I know.
0: But to Chelsea, she has never watched them because she doesn't care. And I almost feel like out of principle, Chelsea will not watch it if Steve Carell is not playing Michael Scott.
1: Maybe I should give it a try.
0: I watched some of them. It gets a little... You realize how much Steve Carell, like we all knew how much he brought to it, but when he's not there, it's, you could try, but I don't think it would do much for you.
1: I'll give it a try.
0: You will.
1: Sure.
0: We're starting to get down there a little bit in like kind of bucket list sitcoms we wanted to go back and watch. Aren't we?
1: I don't know.
0: I mean, there aren't that many
1: left.
0: We've done The Office. We've done Seinfeld. We've done King of Queens. We've done Everyone Loves Raymond. We thought we did Parks and Rec. You know, we've done Modern Family. I mean, we've done a lot of them that they're were to watch.

0: Country Music News, Reed and Chelsea with you. Carrie Underwood returning to open NBC Sunday Night Football for the 14th season in a row. She's been doing it a long time. She says this year is one of her favorites they've ever done. It continues her ongoing rock star fever dream. So you'll see it open with recording studio to small music venue to a stadium concert. So you'll see the full version September 13th when Sunday Night Football kicks off on NBC and Peacock.
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0: Hey, it's Reed and Chelsea along with you. I was reading something, Chelsea. This was from Country Insider.
1: Oh.
0: And it was talking about how bad fan behavior is changing the concert experience. Throwing phones, bracelets, other objects at performers. They say, you know, you've had like Luke Bryan, Kelsey Ballerini recently been struck on stage. And they talked about how new research points to social media, crowd psychology, changing social norms as factors behind the trend. And people have been going to concerts like us for a long time. I mean, they have said, yeah, it makes the shows less enjoyable. I think it's an example of one or two bad apples spoiling the bunch. And I've just thought about how it just never occurred to me, you know, you would throw something at somebody on stage. You've heard of like laser pointers and things like that, but you would actually, there's only so many people that could actually throw something at an artist that are close enough to.
1: Yep.
0: But the idea of actually doing it with security and all of that around, but if people are trying to go famous on TikTok or something, and again, you're just like wreaking havoc, and that's, you know, what you're famous for, which is a bit strange to me. But yeah, I don't blame these artists. I mean, Keith Urban has famously like gone into the crowd, has, you know, run down the aisles and all that, but I do not blame any of these artists if they start to back that stage off where it's just a further distance from the pit and you pay a lot of money for the pit, you know, usually you're part of a fan club or something, but I don't blame these artists for, you know, wanting to protect themselves. I hope we never get to a point where they have to have like a net in front of them.
1: Oh my gosh.
0: But yeah, this is definitely becoming more and more of a problem. And with it being so dark, I don't know how you can necessarily see exactly who
1: did it
0: anyway, because it just comes out of nowhere.
1: Yeah.

0: She's Chelsea. I'm Reed. You've probably heard about these water utility hacks.
1: No.
0: That Iran is suspected in doing. Michigan got a confirmed hit. Great Lakes water utilities are on alert. At least 12 states are seeing cyber intrusions on water and wastewater utilities, according to sources that spoke to ABC News. The attacks can change operator passwords, disable alarms, blind utility crews. Michigan's the only state publicly named. All systems still running safely there. The FBI is leading the investigation. Thankfully, no known health impacts so far. We know the grid is vulnerable. We know that our water utilities are vulnerable. We've known this for a long, long time. And I cannot help but ask the question that is probably a very naive question. Are we trying to prevent? I know we're trying to prevent, but are we going to really get after this? Because you got 12 states that are being hit by these. And maybe they've put the safeguards in and maybe they're working. You know, there's only so much that gets released publicly, right, which is fine.
1: There's FBI only and, so much we know.
0: Exactly. But I've heard for a long time, you know, our power grid is very vulnerable to attacks. And, you know, Texas has got their own power grid, which has shown to be a real problem in the past. But I'm kind of trusting in these people to say, you know, hey, we're prepping for. And then when I see some of this, I'm like, I don't know. So glad there's been no public health impact so far, but it's not hard to see, Chelsea, how there could be.
1: Right.
0: Without that many things turned off or turned on.
1: Wow.
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0: She's Chels. I'm Reed.
1: Reed, did you know that August is a month that has no federal holidays?
0: Is it the only month?
1: Yes, I believe so.
0: Now, we don't get off for every federal holiday.
1: I know, but I'm just saying.
0: So I don't actually even know all the federal holidays.
1: Okay.
0: But I did not know that little nugget.
1: Well, I've
0: seen... Labor Day is September and 4th of July.
1: I've seen videos on Instagram that's like, thank goodness I was born in August because my birthday's a holiday.
0: August 23rd for Chels.
1: I am channeling that energy. And in fact, I'm already getting emails to my email of things that I... in my promotions folder of it's your birthday month, Chelsea. Look out.
0: This is, well, we got 5 days in before I heard birthday month, which is maybe a record.
1: Well, birthday month started Saturday.
0: I know, but you haven't said anything until today. So you got 5 days in before I had to hear about your birthday month. And Chelsea's birthday comes towards the end.
1: Yep.
0: So she will probably start telling the kids. But Chelsea's Mother's Day goes like a week and a half. Her birthday is a whole month, so she will have the kids embracing it. And our son catches on to her, though. He's like, so when is your birthday? And she's like, it's my birthday.
1: Would you see...
0: to celebrate.
1: Would you have it any other way?
0: No, but I mean, he you get on his nerves sometimes with it, but I think it's cute. You know, he bugs you, you bug him.
1: It's part of the deal.
0: It's part of the mother-son dynamic.

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8: Rain looks likely this morning, with roughly half an inch expected and a rumble of thunder possible as temperatures climb to 75. Overnight brings a continued chance of rain around a quarter inch, plus a stray storm and lows near 64. Tomorrow's highs stay similar, in the mid-70s under partly cloudy skies, then clear out tomorrow night with lows near the low 60s. Friday brings some clouds and a high in the low 80s.

0: like me. I swear, girl, you could have anyone you choose. I should start asking questions before you get up and leave.
1: She's Chelsea. I'm Reed.
2: Reed, we have a Guinness World Record here. This is wild. An 18-year-old was a college professor.
1: Really?
2: In Miami.
1: How would you feel about, would you like that? Or would it feel more relatable? Or like, what does this kid know?
2: I don't really know. That's pretty wild. So his name is Nathan Thomas, and he walked into a lecture hall at Miami-Dade College, and he beat the record by not many days, 16 days. It was so technically he's the youngest male professor. There was a gal who has the record for the female professor, and she's also 18.
1: So these are just like boy and girl genius.
2: Yeah, I mean, you
1: know, started college when they were 12 or something like that.
2: No, when he was 10. Yep, he was.
1: Would you
2: 10.
1: Want your kid to do that? You know, if they're not normal in a good way, you know, they're brilliant. But I mean, just.
2: Yeah.
1: Is that good for a kid to be missing all those?
2: Bachelor's and master's in electrical engineering.
1: Man alive.
2: He then went to.

0: Border International University, where he got those degrees. I mean, I don't really know. He just really said he's just trying to focus on doing his job well, helping all the students in any way he can.
1: You're just not getting to be a kid. You're not getting to be 15, 16, right. 17, 18. I mean, are you playing sports? Are you going to prom? Are you doing any of those things? If you're getting your master's in electrical engineering at the age of, I don't know. I'm not, every parent's, you know, got kids with different strengths, and but that's just, but anyway, I mean, that's a Guinness World Record, though, that you can do. You know, Guinness has had to stop some of those because they were dangerous records. Oh, if you go back some of those old books, like when you and I were kids in the 90s, you know, it's like some of those, it's like laid on a bed of nails for however long. It's like, yeah, we better not encourage some of these things.
0: Yeah.
2: Hi, I'm Ellen Schutt, Republican candidate for State Senate. Over the last several months, I've had the privilege of meeting thousands of you at parades, community events, and on your front porch. I've listened to your concerns. Families are tired of paying more for groceries, gas, and utilities. They want safer communities, better opportunities for their kids, and leaders who remember who they work for. I've shared my plans to cut taxes, support law enforcement, defend our conservative values, and stand up to the Madison establishment. In the assembly, I fought to defend those principles, battling special interests to keep energy costs down, standing up for Wisconsin farmers, and backing the men and women who keep our communities safe. I'm proud to have earned the support of Charlie Kirk's grassroots organization, Turning Point Action, the NRA, Senator Van Wongard, and Representative Tyler August. Now, I'd like to earn something even more important, your vote in the Republican primary on August 11th. Thank you. I'm ready to keep fighting for you in the Wisconsin State Senate.
3: Paid for by Ellen Schutt for State Senate.
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Hey, it's Reed and Chelsea along with you. All right, Chelsea. So these wildfires from Oregon and Washington are drifting toward Wisconsin. But forecasters say the reason the air is not getting smoky like yesterday and expected today

0: is basically you have the smoke staying in the upper part of the atmosphere, which I didn't know it could
1: really?
0: Do. I didn't know it could do. So you're going to get the pink sunrises in areas and the sunsets. You might get a little smell of smoke today.
1: Mm-hmm.
0: But July is poor air quality. Fires had to burn much closer. Canada, the boundary waters. So if we get a cold front, that could pull smoke down, meteorologists say.
1: Okay.
0: So we don't want a cold front.
1: Gotcha.
0: Oregon has already set a state record with 2 million acres burned this season. Now, am I wrong in thinking, well, now that it's burned, it won't burn for a long time?
1: I don't know.
0: Like, you got all of the stuff burned, and now nature will start a long cycle? I'm hoping that's the case.
1: Mm.
0: Obviously, the devastation, the people with their homes, all of that, so sad. In our part of the world, though, it sounds like everything will stay up in the atmosphere, which...
1: There's several layers to the atmosphere. I definitely know that.
0: Chelsea was a science minor at UW La Crosse.
1: Thank you, Reed.

0: country am I in?
1: It doesn't matter. It's 5 o'clock somewhere.
0: It's always on 5 in Margaritaville, come to think of it.
1: Yeah, I heard that.
0: You've been there, haven't you?
1: Yes, sir.
0: I've seen your boat there.

0: Country music news. Morgan Wallen, still the problem tour, now one for the history books. He wrapped up his latest series of concerts this past weekend. He sold out all 23 shows in 12 different stadiums. More than a year after its debut, the tour's inspiration now returns to number one on the all-genre Billboard 200 albums chart. I'm the Problem spends 14 non-consecutive weeks at the top. It's never left the top 10 since its release. And his new song, Been By Now, just debuted at number two on the all-genre Hot 100, while Don't We is spending its second week atop the country airplay charts. If that is not enough, U Proof was just certified diamond, signaling 10 million in sales. That is Morgan's sixth diamond selling single, the most of any country artist. Morgan Wallen continues to do absolutely incredible things.
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5: 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IKEA, dream the possibilities.

0: Chelsea, he's Reed. Reed, we need to talk about the play phone story from the other day because it's hilarious.
1: Go ahead.
0: So we were doing some cleaning out and Grant found some old smartphones we had and they can just kind of be used as like play toys.
1: This was before the trade-in days.
0: Yes.
1: They're like, what do I do with this? They're like, keep it.
0: Yep.
1: Now they want those parts. Probably sell them for something, but.
0: Yep. Well, so Grant was all excited about this, took it around all day.
1: This it doesn't past work. Weekend. It's a brick.
0: Yeah, yeah.
1: It doesn't but even, it's just. I mean, have electricity.
0: Playing with it, all that. And then we went on a pontoon ride. And I think, where did the phone? Oh, it went on. Did it go on the pontoon or not? It did.
1: It did.
0: Okay. So then we got home.
1: Which is kind of the start of my problems.
0: And Reed, you know, unhooked the boat. And Reed's dad was with us. And he was helping. And Grant, like, set his phone on the back of your dad's car.
1: On the bumper, yeah.
0: So then I remember, you know, coming out after showering the kids and all that and be like, that's not a good spot for that phone. Your dad's going to drive off and it's going to be a goner. So I said my piece and I went inside with Brielle, got her down. And then it comes time to get Grant down. And he's like, where's my phone? And I'm like, you're going to have to ask your dad. I don't know. I last saw it on Grandpa's car. So that's where we thought it was. So, you know, it's like past his bedtime, like probably 9 o'clock. We were kind of out.
1: Oh, it's quite a bit past his bedtime.
0: And I told Reed, okay, I think it was on the back of your dad's car. You guys didn't listen to me. You got to go drive down the street and see if it fell off.
1: No, I had to go walk outside with my cell phone flashlight and go walk down our driveway and down the street to see if by chance it would

0: reflect off of the gravel or the grass and see if it was there.
1: So
0: when I walked probably 100 yards down our street, I said, well, I'm turning back. It's completely pitch black and this isn't safe. So I said, sorry, guys, I can't find it. And then you and Grant said, well, go get in the car. And I was like, are you kidding? This is a pretend phone at this point.
1: I didn't want somebody running over it or whatever. Anyway, long story short, it was by Grant's toothbrush.
0: And didn't know that till I had driven for 5 minutes down the road, slow, trying to find this thing. And I'm like, so he called me. He's like, Dad, I found it. Called me on Chelsea's phone because, again, this is a pretend phone. And I said, I'm so happy for you, son, that you found it. And Chelsea in the background, like, I'm the one who found it. Grant's like, no, I'm the one who found it. You're like, well, I told you where it was.
1: He goes, right. It was your idea, but I found it. I told him, go look in your bathroom, buy your toothbrush, you know, go look downstairs.
0: This is the problem with stuff.
1: It was your idea, but I found it.
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5: Rain looks likely this morning, with roughly half an inch expected and a rumble of thunder possible as temperatures climb to 75. Overnight brings a continued chance of rain around a quarter inch, plus a stray storm and lows near 64. Tomorrow's highs stay similar, in the mid-70s under partly cloudy skies, then clear out tomorrow night with lows near the low 60s. Friday brings some clouds and a high in the low 80s.
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0: Hey, it's Reed and Chelsea along with you. Saw that the Dancing with the Stars names were revealed, at least some of them.
1: Oh, really?
0: Love Island's, is it Maura Higgins? She was the one we watched on The Traitors.
1: She's going on Dancing with Stars.
0: Yes, there is someone from Summer House, Sierra or Ciara Miller. Don't know. There's a Savannah Bananas ball player. Have you seen Savannah Bananas, Chelsea?
1: I've seen it online, but I've not seen it in person.
0: Yeah, Jimmy Kimmel's sidekick, Yermo, is going to do this.
1: Oh my gosh.
0: Higgins and Summer House's Sierra or Ciara Miller, they both competed on The Traitors. Higgins got all the way to the last two. I don't remember Miller.
1: Okay.
0: I'm sure I'd recognize her. But anyway, it fascinates me that people are this into, this is season 35.
1: I was going to say.
0: That people are this into watching people who don't professionally dance. Professionally dance with professionals. If you pitch that idea to me, I would be like, why would anyone want to watch that? Like, what?
1: People are hooked on the show.
0: And it's not like silly dancing. It's like serious dancing. Like, what was your technique? Can you do this? Can you do that? Can you do the tango? Can you do all these dances? And I'm just like,
1: it's so professional, Reed.
0: But I understand people singing. I understand America's Got Talent or Britain's Got Talent. But just dancing.
1: No, but they're celebrities. They already have a following, you see?
0: But what is interesting if they can dance?
1: Well, it's not if they can dance. It's just supposed to be fun. Yeah. Lighthearted fun.
0: No, I know your mom's into that show.
1: Do you recognize the

0: you are just needing to celebrate something small today, you've made it to Wednesday. That's kind of the way I'm looking at this week. Just been dragging on. But we're closer to the weekend. Yay!
1: Hi, I'm Ellen Schutt, Republican candidate for State Senate. Over the last several months, I've had the privilege of meeting thousands of you at parades, community events, and on your front porch. I've listened to your concerns. Families are tired of paying more for groceries, gas, and utilities. They want safer communities, better opportunities for their kids, and leaders who remember who they work for. I've shared my plans to cut taxes, support law enforcement, defend our conservative values, and stand up to the Madison establishment. In the assembly, I fought to

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It's Ritter. We all know that it's not really officially football season until, well, we have actual football games. And, of course, we get to hear Carrie Underwood. Well, good news, we will hear her again for a 14th straight year. But there's a twist this time. I'll tell you what's changed coming up.

So Wisconsin State Fair doesn't technically start until tomorrow, but they've already crowned the best food winner. And let's just say my waistline is officially lost. I'll tell you the winner coming up.

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0: Hey, what's up? It's Ritter with you. Well, the votes are in for the Wisconsin State Fair's Sporkies, which is the, you know, best food of the fair. This year's winner, the Birria Flamin' Bombs from Fiesta Grill and Cantina. These are basically birria beef. So you got the beef and then they mix it with like onions and cilantro and then coat it in some breading thing and deep fry it and then serve it with the consomme, the birria dipping sauce, and like some chipotle aioli. I'm wearing stretchy pants to the fair.
1: Hi, I'm Ellen Schutt, Republican candidate for state senate. Over the last several months, I've had the privilege of meeting thousands of you at parades, community events, and on your front porch. I've listened to your concerns. Families are tired of paying more for groceries, gas, and utilities. They want safer communities, better opportunities for their kids, and leaders who remember who they work for. I've shared my plans to cut taxes, support law enforcement, defend our conservative values, and stand up to the Madison establishment. In the assembly, I fought to defend those principles, battling special interests to keep energy costs down, standing up for Wisconsin farmers, and backing the men and women who keep our communities safe. I'm proud to have earned the support of Charlie Kirk's grassroots organization, Turning Point Action, the NRA, Senator Van Wongard, and Representative Tyler August. Now, I'd like to earn something even more important, your vote in the Republican primary on August 11th. Thank you. I'm ready to keep fighting for you in the Wisconsin State Senate.
2: Paid for by Ellen Schutt for State Senate.
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Okay, this might really ruffle some feathers, but did y'all know that fall officially starts next week? Okay, not really, but according to our snacks, fall starts. I'll explain coming up.

0: What up? It's Ritter. Well, apparently Little Debbie's thinks that fall starts next week. They're unveiling their fall lineup. But I mean, let's be real. Any of us that spend time in the woods in the fall, where's our Christmas trees? Where's our Little Debbie trees? They're giving us pumpkin spice oatmeal cream pies, pumpkin spice this, fall party cakes. We just want the Little Debbie's trees. Or am I the only one who feels that's the only thing any of us want?
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0: 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Thanks for hanging out today. 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I'll tell you coming up.
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5: Rain looks likely this morning, with roughly half an inch expected and a rumble of thunder possible as temperatures climb to 75. Overnight brings a continued chance of rain

0: around a quarter inch, plus a stray storm and lows near 64. Tomorrow's highs stay similar, in the mid-70s under partly cloudy skies, then clear out tomorrow night with lows near the low 60s. Friday brings some clouds and a high in the low 80s.
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0: The whole Florida Georgia Line reunion thing, is it actually happening? Because I just saw Brian Kelly announce the new solo album. It's called Coral Beats. And since seeing, I kind of started doing some digging, and apparently it's still on Florida Georgia Line 2.0, but Brian still wants to do a solo thing. The album drops next week and features tracks with Ernest, Nico Moon, Whelan Brothers, so I'm definitely expecting a more tropical vibey feel.
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0: Yeah, our boys stayed hot again last night. Talk about the Brewers. In fact, one of the newest bats in the lineup is already making some serious noise. I'll tell you who all came through big last night.
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0: Hey, it's Ritter. I got a little concerned last night when I heard that Jake Bowers got scratched from the Brewers lineup because of some weird tightness thing. They put Andrew Vaughn in, and that turned out to be good for the Brewers as both Andrew Vaughn and Jackson Chourio went deep. The Brewers went 4-2 over the Pirates. October's going to get interesting is all I'm saying.
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2: Rain becomes increasingly likely today, with close to half an inch expected and a thunderstorm or two possible, highs in the mid-70s. Tonight, that chance of rain lingers, isolated thunderstorms still in play, with about a quarter inch more expected and lows settling near 64. Tomorrow brings a few clouds and similar highs back in the mid-70s. Then tomorrow night turns mainly clear, with lows dipping into the low 60s.

Okay, so Florida Georgia Line did the whole back together thing, right? Like, even though Brian Kelly's got that solo album thing he's trying to put out. But there's another country, I'm going to call them straight up a super duo that may be returning. I'll explain coming up.

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0: Hey, what's up? It's Ritter hanging out with you. And I always love it when the internet starts, you know, going crazy over some sort of cryptic social media post. In fact, Sugarland just posted the other day, yes, from the Sugarland account. It's been a minute, and it's just a, you know, little video of Christian Bush and Jennifer Nettles, which has got everyone going, is Sugarland coming back together too? Now, we don't know if this could be a one-time thing or like they're going to like come back and start making music or a two. I hate these cryptic things. Just tell us the end. Just say I'm back or not.
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But we're closer to the weekend. Yay!

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0: Hey, it's Ritter with you, and I just found out Carrie Underwood has officially been named back for the 14th straight Sunday Night Football opening theme, but it's going to be a little bit of a twist this year with Carrie's love of rock music. This year's has leaned a little bit more into inspiration from Joan Jett's I Hate Myself for Loving You. So after 14 years, I'm actually more excited to check out this new version of the song.
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6: Rain becomes increasingly likely today, with close to half an inch expected and a thunderstorm or two possible. Highs in the mid-70s. Tonight, that chance of rain lingers. Isolated thunderstorms still in play, with about a quarter inch more expected and lows settling near 64. Tomorrow brings a few clouds and similar highs back in the mid-70s. Then tomorrow night turns mainly clear, with lows dipping into the low 60s.

So, Wisconsin State Fair doesn't technically start until tomorrow, but they've already crowned the best food winner. And let's just say my waistline is officially lost. The Birria Flamin' Bombs from Fiesta Grill and Cantina. These are basically birria beef. So you got the beef and then they mix it with like onions and cilantro and then coat it in some breading thing and deep fry it and then serve it with the consomme, the birria dipping sauce, and like some chipotle aioli. I'm wearing stretchy pants to the fair.

Word for the Wind, Ella Langley on 92.1 VTY Country. Hello again, it's me, Mitch Morgan, 12 noon here on the 5th of August. Yeah, Ella Langley, I was just reading up some background information on her. And when she does her backstage rider, the things that the artists ask for, backstage she has to have energy drinks, tequila, whiskey, and chocolate bars. I guess we're learning a lot more about Ella Langley than we knew before. And also it says here, Ella Langley says her biggest fear is whales. Whales in the ocean. And I'm thinking, I'd be more worried about those sharks there, Ella. Those,

0: go back and study that. Let's take a break, and we'll be right back with Kane Brown and Low Cash on 92.1 VTY Country.
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92.1 VTY Country. Happened to me. There is Russell Dickerson. Got some news about Carrie Underwood. Carrie's going to return for the 14th season to the NBC Sunday Night Football program with a ramped up and more rockin'.

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5: Rain becomes increasingly likely today, with close to half an inch expected and a thunderstorm or two possible, highs in the mid-70s. Tonight, that chance of rain lingers, isolated thunderstorms still in play, with about a quarter inch more expected and lows settling near 64. Tomorrow brings a few clouds and similar highs, back in the mid-70s. Then tomorrow night turns mainly clear, with lows dipping into the low 60s.
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92.1 VTY Country, you know, Wednesday nights, Lance Park, Twin Lakes, we got the Aquanaut Water Ski Shows back this year for the 54th season of fun. The Aquanauts are a six-time national champion team and one of the most successful water ski teams in the nation, famous for their daring stunts, champion ballet line, and breathtaking four-tier pyramid. So that'll be going on tonight on Lake Mary over there. You know, when one woman is jealous of another woman, it's a bad thing, but also can make for an incredible song. And that's what we have here on Ella Langley. This is Be Her.

0: There, Shaboozy, there's a fun one. A bar song, everybody getting tipsy. You're on 92.1 VTY Country. 1 o'clock already with me, Mitch Morgan. Yeah, 5th of August already. Breaking news, I have team coverage on National Underwear Day. Yes, it is going on today, National Underwear Day, falling on August 5th, providing an opportunity for you to wear your favorite undergarments, boxers, briefs, panties, tighty-whities, no matter what you call them, or underthings provide a layer of comfort, according to this year. Now, many Americans have heard their mom's warning, make sure you always wear clean underwear because you never know when you're going to be in an accident. You know, over there at the ER, look at this person, there's no underwear there. While there's other reasons to wear fresh underwear, this is the one that comes to mind. Your mom saying, you know, you never know what's going to happen, so there you go. All right, we'll take our two-minute break, and then besides the underwear, we're going to take our boots off. That's the song from John Party coming up, and then Little Big Town on the way with Boondocks, 92.1 VTY Country. 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

0: 92.1 VTY Country, Rascal Flatts, What Hurts the Most. That song was actually written by Jeffrey Steele, who was the lead singer of a group called Boy Howdy back in the 80s and, I guess, early 90s. And the story is his son died in an ATV accident, and he's talking about what hurts the most. He didn't get to do with his son. It's just a touching, tragic thing. So that's the story behind that one, What Hurts the Most. Okay, on a more positive note here, we have Tim McGraw coming to town, and it's going to be a really big show. We've got Tim McGraw coming to Alpine Valley on Saturday, August 22nd, and of course, we got tickets for you. You can sign up to win right now at vtycountry.com.
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Jordan Davis, turn this truck around. 92.1 VTY Country. Some country footnotes here. This year was a 1 year ago.

show back in 2025. On this day, Carrie Underwood revealed a new hair color, which she dubbed Bronde, which bringing together her natural hair color of brown with blonde highlights. So she's been a Bronde for about a year now. Happy birthday to Canadian singer Terry Clark, hitting the big 58 today. Bigger hit, biggest hit, I guess. Better Things to Do. And then this, Riley Green has joined The Voice.

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3: Rain becomes increasingly likely today with close to half an inch expected and a thunderstorm or two possible. Highs in the mid-70s. Tonight, that chance of rain lingers. Isolated thunderstorms still in play with about a quarter inch more expected and lows settling near 64. Tomorrow brings a few clouds and similar highs back in the mid-70s. Then tomorrow night turns mainly clear with lows dipping into the low 60s.
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5: There are a couple of radio show hosts who are also a couple. 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

Chevy Silverado, Bailey Zimmerman on 92.1 VTY Country. Downtown Racine and Festival Park have announced their first ever Racine Farmers Market on the lake on beautiful Lake Michigan, right on the shoreline. This goes from now through October. If you're a small business or farm want to get involved, this is your chance to showcase your products to the community. Downtown Racine and Festival Park. Is it Racine? Is it Texas? Or is it Tennessee? That's the question here. It's Ella Langley, just ahead of Van McNeil, coming up next at 2 o'clock. Have a great afternoon. Here's Choosing Texas.

0: Justin Lynch on VTY Country. Good afternoon, Van McNeil. Wednesday, August 5th. If you are riding them roads, watch out for the hydroplane. Yeah, don't be slipping and sliding around out here. The rain, I know we need the rain. Let's get it out of the way now before State Fair tomorrow. Oh, my goodness. It's already Wisconsin State Fair time. Giddy up. Here we go. More of the most country every day. We'll giddy up with that. 90 seconds. We're back. Morgan Wallen, Dirk Bentley, Low Cash straight ahead. VTY Country.
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0: Tyler Hubbard making the big comeback announcement in Chicago a few weeks ago. My suggestion for Florida Georgia Line is that they kick off their reunion tour here in Milwaukee, huh? Florida Georgia Line, yeah, they're coming back in 2027. It's VTY Country. Van McNeil, Tyler Hubbard says they're working on some new music. So Florida Georgia Line, coming back, baby. Let's go. More of the most country every day. Coming back in 2 minutes. The Browns, Kane and Caitlin, Josh Ross, Kenny Chesney, right around the corner. VTY Country.
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6: Rain becomes increasingly likely today, with close to half an inch expected and a thunderstorm or two possible. Highs in the mid-70s. Tonight, that chance of rain lingers. Isolated thunderstorms still in play, with about a quarter inch more expected and lows settling near 64. Tomorrow brings a few clouds and similar highs back in the mid-70s. Then tomorrow night turns mainly clear, with lows dipping into the low 60s.

Hey, we're not kidding around here. Did you get in to win the Tim McGraw tickets yet? 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

0: Jake Owen on VTY Country. It's no joke. Five pairs of tickets up for grabs. You could win one of them. Tim McGraw is going to be at Alpine Valley Saturday, August 22nd, and you could be there too. VTYCountry.com to get in to win. Now, wait, hold on, Van. I thought you gave away Bailey Zimmerman tickets. Yes, we did. We're rolling VIP Saturday night. I can't wait. Bailey Zimmerman going to be there at State Fair. Yes, we did give away those tickets. But right after that, Tim McGraw, we announced that on Monday, reading Chelsea. So get in to win Tim McGraw tickets, VTYCountry.com. Yeah, we make it simple. The Dillons ahead, Marlo and Scott, Toby Keith, Jason Aldean coming up, VTY Country.
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0: please, a friendly smile, not like the creepy movie smile. That's Uncle Cracker on VTY Country. Is Van McNeil? Yeah, there's your friendly smiles, and then there's those that doesn't look right kind of smile. Well, that movie's creepy. It's almost spooky season. Some would say the best time of the year, Halloween. Oh, it was right around the corner. You know what's really spooky? And this might make you scream. About a month away from back to school. Yeah, see, I told you you were going to scream. Anyway, more of the Most Country every day. Back in 2 minutes. Get to summer and get out there. George Burge ahead. Shaboozy and Jelly. Thomas Rhett coming up and more. VTY Country.
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0: with you. The crew's working on Highway C, nicely paved. Remember the movie Cars? They were so happy driving on the new pavement. That's what Highway C is right now. Shout out to the highway department. Now, how are we doing on Green Bay? The nightmare that is Green Bay Road. Yeah, between 11 and 20. I mean, pack your patience. The Orange Construction, I'm going to have to drive through there. It's been a minute. I've been avoiding it. Anyway, shout out to our highway crews, our DPWs working out there. Maybe not today in the rain. Yeah, when we lose this rain, coming up, a Weather Watch 12 forecast update in 90 seconds. And then Brad Paisley, Tyler Hubbard, Parker McCollum, and more. It's coming up. VTY Country.
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1: Today, rain is possible with about a quarter inch of accumulation, plus an isolated thunderstorm in the mix, and highs near 75. Tonight, we can't quite rule out more rain. Another quarter inch or so, with lows near 66. Tomorrow brings considerable clouds and temps again in the mid-70s. Then a few clouds tomorrow night as lows settle into the mid-60s. Friday looks partly cloudy, with highs climbing into the low 80s.
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0: Dan and Shay, 92.1 VTY Country. I'm Steph Peters, sending you to the Tim McGraw concert at Alpine Valley. Coming up in just a couple weeks here on August 22nd. You and a friend could be there for free. Get your name in right now, vtycountry.com. Just click on Tim McGraw and get your name in. It'll take you less than 20 seconds. Go do so now. Good luck. And we'll play one of Tim McGraw's songs. This is a new one, teaming up with a bunch of other country artists, including Morgan Wallen, Eric Church, and Hardy. Yep, they're all singing together in 2 minutes on 92.1 VTY Country.
1: Hi, I'm Ellen Schutt, Republican candidate for State Senate. Over the last several months, I've had the privilege of meeting thousands of you at parades, community events, and on your front porch. I've listened to your concerns. 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They want safer communities, better opportunities for their kids, and leaders who remember who they work for. I've shared my plans to cut taxes, support law enforcement, defend our conservative values, and stand up to the Madison establishment. 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I'm proud to have earned the support of Charlie Kirk's grassroots organization, Turning Point Action, the NRA, Senator Van Wongard, and Representative Tyler August. Now, I'd like to earn something even more important, your vote in the Republican primary on August 11th. Thank you. I'm ready to keep fighting for you in the Wisconsin State Senate.
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0: Jason Aldean, 92.1 VTY Country. Thanks for hanging out. I'm Steph Peters. Excited for the weekend. It's our wedding anniversary, and we typically do an experience. Every year, we try to go somewhere we haven't been yet or do something new, and it's been a lot of fun. I actually documented. I've been keeping a journal of all the different anniversary dates, from culinary experiences to checking out a new part of Wisconsin. My husband and I have never been to La Crosse, and a couple of our coworkers love it. Chelsea from the morning show went there for college. So we have a couple spots that we definitely have to check out, and we're going to do one of those riverboat tours and, you know, just being together, getting away from the kids, the phones, the work, and just being together in a new experience. What is something you love from different anniversaries that you've been on? Do you like doing something like that, or it's a different experience?
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Do you hate goodbyes? 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You'll never have to say goodbye to us because we play the most country every day. 92.1 VTY Country.

0: Kane Brown Woman, 92.1 VTY Country. I'm Steph Peters. Excited for the weekend. We're celebrating our wedding anniversary, and my husband and I have done a different experience as our gift to each other, where it's like, okay, let's go out and go do something. So we're going to be going to La Crosse. We've never been to La Crosse. A couple of our coworkers are from there. Chelsea from the morning show went to college there, telling us some spots that we have to see for sightseeing, to cool spots for dinner. And we're going on that riverboat cruise. So, yeah, something different, you know? I've actually kept a journal of all the different things we've done for our wedding anniversaries. And it's really neat to look back and rekindle our love to get away from the kids, the work, the phones, and just be together. Let's get you updated on our weekend weather forecasts. In case you do have some outdoor plans, whether it's a riverboat cruise or going to the Wisconsin State Fair, we'll get you updated in 90 seconds on that. Morgan Wallen, Kenny Chesney, and Keith Urban, 92.1 VTY Country.
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6: Rain's possible tonight, with around a quarter inch of accumulation likely and lows near 66. Tomorrow turns mostly cloudy with highs in the mid-70s. Then some clouds settle in tomorrow night as lows again dip into the mid-60s. Friday brings partly cloudy skies and a high in the low 80s, and Saturday looks mostly sunny with a few clouds around and highs near 81.
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0: Hi, I'm Ellen Schutt, Republican candidate for State Senate. Over the last several months, I've had the privilege of meeting thousands of you at parades, community events, and on your front porch. I've listened to your concerns. 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I've shared my plans to cut taxes, support law enforcement, defend our conservative values, and stand up to the Madison establishment. In the Assembly, I fought to defend those principles, battling special interests to keep energy costs down, standing up for Wisconsin farmers, and backing the men and women who keep our communities safe. I'm proud to have earned the support of Charlie Kirk's grassroots organization, Turning Point Action, the NRA, Senator Van Wongard, and Representative Tyler August. Now, I'd like to earn something even more important, your vote in the Republican primary on August 11th. Thank you. I'm ready to keep fighting for you in the Wisconsin State Senate.
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0: Low Cash 92.1 VTY Country. I'm Steph Peters. What are you excited for this weekend? We're going to get you updated on your weekend forecast here in 90 seconds, especially if you're going to be outside for part of the weekend. Time it out. We're trying to go to an amusement park. And then my husband and I want to get away for the weekend, celebrating our wedding anniversary. We are planning on going to La Crosse. We try to go somewhere we both have never been to. And we have a couple coworkers who grew up in La Crosse and gave us a bunch of great ideas. Do a riverboat cruise, go to a supper club that's been around for over 50 years, and do some sightseeing. So that's what we're planning on doing this weekend. Let's get you updated with that weather forecast here in 90 seconds. To Jason Aldean, Graylin James, and Maddie and Tay Music, 92.1 VTY Country.
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4: Weather. Rain's possible tonight, with around a quarter inch of accumulation likely and lows near 66. Tomorrow turns mostly cloudy with highs in the mid-70s. Then some clouds settle in tomorrow night as lows again dip into the mid-60s. Friday brings partly cloudy skies and a high in the low

Graylin James, 92.1 VTY Country. I'm Steph Peters. Before I head out, it's Steph's smile of the day. Well, I'm smiling over you becoming a Tim McGraw winner, going to Alpine Valley this month on the 22nd. We're going to be picking a bunch of winners soon, but you need to put your name in. Going to Tim McGraw. Good luck. VTYCountry.com. Click on Tim McGraw's bulging muscles and put your name in now. When I saw him a few years ago in Milwaukee, I forgot how many hits he had. 29 number one hits. And man, does he still sound and look so good. And I loved the surprise moments he had on the screen, including Faith Hill. So anyways, it'll be a good show. VTYCountry.com. Good luck. Enjoy the rest of your night. 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